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0: It's okay.
1: Yeah.
0: It's your one and only Franklin Edwards.
1: Bring it out.
0: Love for records.
1: Bring it out.
0: Let's go.
1: Oh.
0: TP1.
1: Papa got it too much. The way you bless me.

0: indeed you too, they bless me, God. That is Franklin Edwards, by the way. I remember back in the day, we used to dance to some of these tunes, and I mean, you heard a couple of tunes, Twale by Flo, and then God They Bless Me by Kwesi Oteng, and now You Too They Bless Me by Franklin Edwards. Yo, these songs were amazing tunes that we used to dance to back in the day. Sunday school. Yeah, Sunday school. I remember when the whole boogie dance entered the church. Do you remember when during that period where urban church, urban lifestyle entered church, entered the Christian community in Ghana? Yeah. Back then, we had some of these amazing tunes from some of these beautiful artists. Kwesi Oteng, Franklin Edwards, Kingskid. There's a lot, a whole lot of the Lecrae or Lecrae. But I mean, the urban church boys would know that they do. But yeah, we used to jam to some of these songs. If you did not have this particular tune on your phone back then, you are probably outdated or you are yet to get a phone. Because almost everybody, and back then it was through Bluetooth, right? Yes, it was Bluetooth. It was infrared, and then Bluetooth later came. Bluetooth was a bit faster than infrared. Yeah, but I think it was a bit easier to use. So almost everybody has songs like these on their phones. And yes, welcome to the Thursday morning edition of Rise and Shine right here on 107.9 FM. Now, since today is a Thursday, you're going to hear more of the throwback tunes. So prep yourself, gear up, and get ready, because we've got more songs coming your way. We've got more amazing tunes, more memorable tunes coming your way. I know there are some of us, almost every song has a memory tied to it. And yes, we'll make sure we play you those amazing tunes. But yeah, let's go for a quick commercial break. When we come back, the show continues right here on Y97.9 FM.
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0: All right, so ladies and gentlemen, welcome back. It is 6:54 right now, and very soon we are going to take a look at what stories are making headlines in the country. And I'm pretty sure you'd be interested in some of the stories that I have for you for today. Now, before we do that, let's talk about breakfast, because I know it can be stressful trying to figure out what nourishing breakfast to give your kids every morning. So I have come with a solution, and the solution is Milo All-in-One. Yes, it is such a great option for you and your kids. It has a creamy, delicious taste kids can't have enough of, but there's more to the Milo All-in-One though than that rich, milky, chocolatey taste. There's so much goodness in every pack. Just take a moment to read the back of the pack and see for yourself. It's important nutrients combined with malt for that support energy release, cocoa for that rich taste, and milk for calcium to support them as they grow. So, keep choosing Milo All-in-One, not just for that special taste, but also for the nourishing goodness. Milo, energy to go further. Now, we all know that once your tea is set, or once your breakfast is set, sometimes the breakfast goes with bread or crackers or pancakes, and then you have to make sure that you accompany that with the right spread, and that is where Fortune Spread comes in or comes through for you. So Fortune Spread will make your breakfast yummy or your snack time yummy and delicious with a nutritious twist. 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Now let's take a look at some of the stories making headlines in the country, because yes, we have to get to know of what is happening in the country.
1: Here's some news from around Ghana.
0: All right, so in our first story, we are going to take a look at the Ministry of Food and Agriculture. Yes, so the Ministry of Food and Agriculture will formally unveil the 18.8 million Regional West African Resilient Rice Value Chains Project, aka Reward, in November 2026, ahead of the 2027 rice production season. Agriculture Minister Eric Opoku said the Africa Development Bank funded project is designed to address key bottlenecks in Ghana's rice value chain and help reduce the country's reliance on imports. Well, at least we are solving the issues one after the other, and that is a good move, right? Yes. Let's take a look at our next story, and this one has to do with yellow fever cases. So the health minister Kwabena Minta-Akando says 450 suspected yellow fever cases were recorded across Ghana between June and September 2026. Now, speaking at the Ministry of Health Sector Update Engagement in Accra, Mr. Akando said 74 of the suspected cases were recorded in the Upper West region, with three subsequently confirmed. Three subsequently confirmed? Okay. So, June to September, that is 3 months, we've had suspected cases of around 450. I don't think that is good. Yeah, I don't think that is good. I'm glad they are doing whatever they can to make sure that they care these things, and then they respond to some of these things. Yes. Anyways, let's take a look at our final story, and after our final story, we go for the BBC minute. So our final story has to do with the government and the construction of a 400-bed facility. Yes. So the government has begun construction of a 400-bed mother and child center at Kwalabu Teaching Hospital to expand specialized health care infrastructure and improve maternal and child health services nationwide. The project is expected to significantly increase the hospital's capacity to provide comprehensive care for mothers, newborns, and children, while also easing pressure on existing facilities at Ghana's premier referral hospital. All right, so ladies and gentlemen, that is that for our GH Trends. We are going to go for the BBC Minute right now in London, and then when we return, what we're going to do is we are going to call some people and wish them happy birthday. So if you have somebody celebrating his or her birthday today, all you have to do is just send me the person's name, the person's phone number, and the person's place of work. If the person is not working or schooling, just make sure you just indicate that the person is schooling. But if the person is also not schooling, make sure that you indicate that, oh, the person is and so-and-so area, or it's in Takwa or it's in Bogos, so that will be easier for us to call the person and then wish them happy birthday. So yeah, send me that text to our studio line 0500-097-979 or 0500-997-979.
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0: BBC News with Govinda Gill. 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
2: Go, baby, it's your birthday. 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

Right, so ladies and gentlemen, today happens to be the birthday of a very good friend of ours and a brother of the wife and family, Majesty Main. Today happens to be your birthday. Brother, wherever you find yourself, we want to wish you a very big happy birthday. In fact, hurry up and then come to Dhaka. We miss you. And also a very big happy birthday going out to Dorothy Ewiaba. I hope I got the name right. I forgot it. Yeah, Dorothy Ewiaba, right? She's a former student of Methodist Senior High School. Today happens to be your birthday, in fact, and a schoolmate of mine as well, a classmate of mine as well. Yeah, one of the most brilliant minds you would ever find in the region. Anyways, it is exactly 7:05, and before we get ourselves prepped with some songs, let me remind you that Momo Hour is now active. 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
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If you're a company looking to buy some appliances for your offices, just make sure you come to Max Buy. Now, ladies and gentlemen, it is time we enjoy ourselves with some good tunes right here. So, today being a Thursday, how about we start off with something that I know most of the millennials grew up with. Yes, a song most of the millennials grew up with. This is a song by Eminem and Lil Wayne titled No Love.

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0: 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Ye de ababiasi so achia.
1: Accent aigué.
0: Correct. 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
1: ba. 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
0: Ene ye wodi ohyeche no.
1: Ah. 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
0: Circumflex.
1: Accent circumflex.
0: What he has here? A different meaning ba ohwa e ba ko pe na wo. 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
1: Thank you.
2: Into the cracker.
0: The cracker and say
2: consent. Marriage is not a lifetime consent.
0: Debbie, mommy. The lifetime consent in a way.
2: That's how I know. You have any certificate?
0: Even aside the sexual aspect, no cramp. You have to want to change the wording on one review. Now, but sexual aspect.
2: No, when you change it, you're
0: Debbie. When you change it, and Debbie. Well, maybe a horn on me, I may not go with the method. No. Or maybe a horn on one. And you have to be in a saying. What the two are no crowd. That's what I say. There was uncle for no. It will be on so nobody can catch or in yaname. Fatuni and Twasso. Obi on so or peso in yaneno. And honestly, and you'll be answering a pet, sir, and a junior man. Fine, and no power when you go so many go see in a tea, as I said, the American. Near boy Juma, and no, but a man man on a me make us among because the Lord does not. Give them that lazity.
2: Okay.
0: Intimate ceremony.
2: Okay.
0: Boys. Drink. Take a moment within that moment and think. Never say, unless atopana obebunu ni prison, you know. So, unless atopana obebunu ni cells. Unless atopana obebunu ni siya dubewa kujina court. Ne drink.
2: Quick one.
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1: See, some way. I always also have this conversation with my male friends.
2: Okay.
1: What are they in your? I didn't be a male drew no. Me jay on ye ye. Na me catch you on there. Damn Erica, because you think at that point I wanna ekita tum. But I ye nya yet na ha ye mbeinfu. E gudu ya damadi na ubi bwe wabu. Boom! 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As Anna, ne papa bi bepo edo. E ria. Nasa nu kun bibe pu edu ana ni bibe pu. Oh no no, you can find the discipline to pull out and run. Find that same discipline when the person says no.
2: That's deep. Fifi, Bermina, let me announce the phone lines. Because like phones not started to ring at you.
4: What my brothers are saying, concern nidi. If you do say it will put you in trouble, don't try.
2: Okay.
4: Because if even...
2: But how will you know say we'll put you in trouble?
4: No.
1: The law has told you.
4: I do need to miss this any time.
2: Okay.
4: Because even say in marriage, when I say it may get to that point, then the thing is, oh yeah, because to me, to say that somebody will agree so yenye. We didn't know from me, to me, I'm going to say me yenye.
2: Okay.
4: In the end, sir, ne.
2: Yapon.
4: Me wa sebi adibi amika. Me wa SHS ni siye. Guy be na yet we a school no. Ye near your boy teach a master been to near one a boy squatters. Intinu, no who's we who's a coffer girl be a barber show. It's a boy's and so they own self. Then we all move there. And no, yeah, no, guy no a stammer. It's no, and so yen tittle. Nay, I'm she. Like yen tear the occasion. I said, big brother, come get on the
2: same.
4: Da. As was my mission. Oh dear, my mission.
2: And there's 0500-97979. 0500-97979. 0500-97979. I want to hear from you. Say, Benyini bi, and I be see, be what I say, friend. Na, ka. Mommy, third person. Because, in the bed, I'm back when I saw Mazamon. It's in Portugal. What may I come on? 0500. Oh, you are them. 0500-97979. 0500-97979. Allah.
5: Hello. Hello. Good evening.
2: Good evening, my dear. This is AJ. Why?

0: Shackman or something.
1: Shackman, yanko. Ka secret na cha. Adena Sunday on ka.
0: Dem topic here one. There is this group on Facebook. Often tell it that, yeah. I or any clubhouse app. Or this is app. Or clubhouse app. Like in the old place, we do Wednesdays and Sundays. And they discuss issues with the human.
1: Hackman, Jinaye, feedback. Hello. Sorry, someone was on the other line. Sorry, my cartel. I wanted to pick you, Mumpocho. Call back 0500-997979. Hello.
2: Hello.
1: Yes,
2: Miss Angie.
1: Yes, Mumpocho. What am I going to say?
2: Kelvin.
1: Yo, Kelvin, Yanko.
2: Hello. No, One, if I'm going to do something with Lydia from Amangas and my own world, I'm going to master match. No, I will end for match because Bibi have a TAC. No, obey, I'm a messiah. So that's Bonjour. Ian Angasa, no, why there? Yanni Chase Angasa, why Bibi or Ian Angasa, no, being football, we see, you want to sit there. Me one sister, I want my way to be cable man, but Madam AJ, that I in my kind of boy, and I in my Mitsu Radio Nature Palm, I'm going to say now,
1: Charlie,
2: I in a over by Amity and Carol, Charlie. A man can also be reaped. Emma, go for some Indian or human dignity. Yes, like amputee, baby. No. Me, if I'm having any intimacy with someone, I'm very picky. But if you have a bad smell, bad odor, no, I won't do anything with you. If I'm not interested in you, I won't do anything with you.
1: Okay.
2: Woman ain't cheating and reputation. Yes, baby. Anyway, yes, a pleasure.
1: Kelvin, yeah, that's it. Yeah, that's it. We'll be switching the line for the yeah, that's it. Yeah, that's it, baby. Hello?
0: Yeah. Hello, yeah.
1: Yes, what's your funny?
0: Shackman,
1: okay, see. Okay, Shackman, Yanko.
0: Yeah. And I'm okay with that. You will help with you on Clubhouse. One day, now we are discussing this issue about the face this issue. To surprise. That means you never boys they be faced with one can Satan. Boys,
1: what's human cow? What's human cow? What's so
0: me, guy could not some more pain there. Then, my me, a hairdresser or apprentice would be. In tune, most of them, hairdresser, baby, I do not cook your crew. Oh, you often of home cook, don't cook, type of, you know. Also, on was as early as 4 years. No, started with sex with no man, no apprentice.
1: If you cook for school, oh, yes,
0: or the no cook, yeah. One was an assassin, like an assassin. The other, what at the point in time, no, all the apprentices, you know, they knew that if you are no cook, finish and they are in the pen. In the intern, also, every meaning in Anno, she was exposed to sex very early. She was exposed to this is the that the name of people talk to. This is not a for Bema camp. Like it happened in those places now. It would be a way that someone was now my paying PO on a couple of school on a number. And the thing is, name in front of the mission, you're talking about him, but because me, you know, that in I was shocked to the point that one guy was in Nagasani SS, madam. Ah, Osmos man. No, he was having on phone boys, he was like at the point, boys is hey, Charlie. Oh, they were happy though for him. But then psychologically, no, I felt well, in any shape, maybe, oh, or you may share for some another. Sometimes, no, baby,
1: I'm an American day. Most of the way I am, baby, will behave, you know, sometimes is linked to some of these things. Orange, you know, that the picture he had of a woman, no, on your pleasant, into the end.
0: Indeed.
1: Hello?
0: Guy, I'm with all kinds of watching on us at now. On who was on who be seen as, and who would be like as a commodity be in his life. You know, into the issues, you know, me feel face, but you come up for, see the bear come up for my henna.
1: So what you wait? I'm a call down. Yeah, that's it, baby. Shut up, man. Yeah, that's it, baby. Yeah, hello, caller.
3: Hello, hello.
1: Good evening. Good evening. What's your name?
3: Yes. Okay,
1: I'm going to
3: meet
1: you
3: because
1: I'm going to talk to you. I'm going to talk to you. Feel free.
3: I want to put it down. Most men,
1: me pocho tenu ho kakra bi won line no tenu ho kakra bi
3: okay I'm say me fit be your wa won be dey to broken by elderly men women by into me car I'm ready to broken by elderly person but the funny thing is that I'm thinking, the funny thing is to the colleague, my mom's colleague worker, was a miserable man. Then the event happened. And
1: whoa.
3: I don't know. So everything I want to say, man, say, because you're a man, look at that nonsense. Anyway, the thing I'm quite wide in between, so I don't have a baby, I'm only thinking of a miserable man, and the woman understood, and then the woman said the whole thing, they make it in a better movie. Long time now, came on call or the early 90s. You know, I make a measure form. Maybe because when they catch on me, I didn't measure form, but now I was doing those things. So you kind of, you know, and then the matter going to SS, that's all I'm a master number of SS. So most men are facing that thing, but I think I'll be strong. This week, keep it ticker, and then we start going about people are laughing at him. But most of the people said, but he was taken twice, the amount of time, so thank you, dinner, the issue that will come up about him. Immediately, he said, woman, I don't know how the hotel be, but I was just going back to the hotel. So, there's a way that the law always frowns on women, that women high. Guy, that's okay. So, I'm telling you, the other way around now, because I know the social welfare and women's feminism, and no who you do. All those women until now want to go give you those things over them again. But I have been in a strong, even because of Islamic slaughter, I enjoy it for, I always said it. And I've made everything for that time. So, you see, it kind of the law is not backing the man, but I mean, eventually, no matter it was what companies, I don't know how it is, what companies this guy and whatever, that yes, you got to try something to change him. But it's happening. even, not even in the some of the world there, a couple of the same people, who is not saying yes, so in the channel. My next time I catch on a market decision of sexual assault, I'm telling you, you bet you are you want to be a lady facility in a particular country. You can't even, you dare not even catch a woman without permission.
1: Sweet as easy, Munchawano, but me. Me ya inquisitive kakra. Nti mpocho awara currently awara.
3: I'm older. That's I see early in the 90s. I'm in my late 40s, so you know I'm the early 90s. But the woman even is also awara. He was at the time me teacher. The woman was around.
1: No, I'm asking that awara because I want to ask a follow up question. There has that affected you in any way? Has it affected your sexual life?
3: No, I affected my mom. Maybe yeah. I was sexually active. I was naive when the woman showed me. And I don't laugh about it. I don't know. The first time I was talking to her, I said to the woman that the woman was talking to me. So, no scientist. So, we came in. I don't know. The woman was just laughing. After that, you know, I started thinking about it. I missed the question. Well, look at that. And then it continued from there. It was full of this. It's a car. I don't know how to admit that. So I am moved out, I was going to the woman and said, "Kesha, well, what will be the better I can be from?" So I'm trying to put a question, it's happening. You'd be surprised, it's happening. But especially male workers now, who work big men with you, it's happening. Yes. But you want a car, a new car, a mobile, but the whole thing about the time I said, I am more one car, a little blue car, don't turn out as okay, you turn against you, a more one water kicking. What's the thing? Don't say, if I short kids, that will be all trend. One will be lift. How can I receive it because of the recording? The shouting, the guy with the rate. You see, basically, I'm all up and saying, yeah, no matter what, yeah, mobile. That's what I'm trying to say. Yeah, mobile. So this guy is doing well. What about him? I'm trying to control. The drug beginning to the top. I will die down. You understand?
1: Charlie, I'm happy there. I say, my friend, and you've gotten over it. But I'm sure at the back of your mind, it is there somewhere. And I pray that you actually seek help if you have to, if you need it. But if you have really grown out of it, so I wish you all the best. I'm so sorry that you had to go through that. I have another caller on the line. Hello, caller.
4: Hello.
1: Hello, sorry, I'm a major doctor, but in them pede, may you follow my friend? I want them to air it out. In them pede, make come be a shame. If I chum there,
4: yes,
1: it's not a shame. If I chuck us, I.
4: But if you ask me, I'm not more classes.
1: Class I? Wow.
4: No, leave it to you. Can't be missing all the game. Oh, yeah, ah. I'm not going to push that in. No, I'm not going to send it. I don't know, yeah, if I say anything, yeah, nah. I say, I'm the one, so I'll be here, and you're in the way, and you're so sweet. But I'm a first thing. If you go to school, I'm going to teach you, I'm going to teach you, I'm going to teach you, I'm going to teach you, John.
1: Class 6, no catch us away, John.
4: Sure, but that is my year, you know, no, you're called class, I want to say, I don't catch us on the COVID and say, you my mom. Ah, listen, what you said, you want my grandma, we try.
1: Class 6.
4: Sure. Class 6. Or you said, you want my mom, your first class is no, you said, you want my mom. I'm going to try a mask and cry. You see, I didn't know for 2 hours to teach you, you're in power. Or because we're young. We would be asking, look what kind of thing.
1: Yeah, I'm going to win your opportunity. You went to me and your shade. Yeah, Samo, me dasi. Me dasi, say you're my friend. What share this secret of yours? Why? Yeah, man, come. Bye-bye. At this point, I think I need to take a breather.
5: And sana lubina shano manabo. And some pain on
6: Amuzu bitters.
5: What's it?
6: Amuzu bitters.
5: Amuzu bitters.
6: And
5: sana lubinasha no manabo. And some pain on
6: Amuzu bitters.
5: What's it?
6: Amuzu bitters.
5: Amuzu bitters. Twaso.
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0: Time check is 52 after 8. I need therapy. But I'm so glad. I'm so glad I did this today. Because the beer today is a man's world, But I guess it isn't a man's world after all. Welcome back to the show. The show is Pillow Talk. We have just a little... Okay, maybe 7 minutes more. I'm on nine. We need to enjoy Stormzy Buraha. So we'll make do with the 7 minutes. Ebusiafo.
1: Yes, ma'am.
0: We've heard the stories. Like, I mean, I'm to award them. We've heard the stories. So help your gender. And I'm starting from you, Kojo.
1: Okay.
0: How can someone that has gone through this be able to come out and get help?
1: Okay. So, where it starts from doesn't start with the abused person.
0: Mm.
1: We, the larger society, in order to create enabling environment.
0: Mm.
1: First, number say afu support to member part of make one asset. Or your efforts to make sure they feel safe, they feel protected when they come out. Inti, another thing is so our acquire them being for your team being for one asset. We tend to listen to men more often than anybody else. Inti, I mean, as a man, baby, I may draw my bra boom. I try my best to create an enabling environment. I open myself to many animal being for our assembly to make a chem. You are guaranteed no judgment, you are guaranteed empathy, you are guaranteed I will listen to you. If your groups say, I can tell it that whatever groups say, if enough men come together as collectives and say, we have a safe space for you, come. That is a start.
0: Could you know what tell it that the important cause the support to women? You are always ambition women.
1: You are always ambassador women. All I'm saying is that groups like that. And again, I have a lot of good friends in Teledats that I know are solid men, are good men. And so I'm not going to just discredit the whole group because I may have some issues with it. A lot of my responsible male friends are there. And I know that some of them are trying to do good work. In Timameka, in there, and three, we can start something.
0: Exactly.
1: The larger group of men out there, start something. Number two, Pape will be a good person to tell us how powerful the law is. Once laws are made, they form another barrier of protection. Luckily for us, a lot of laws are made and processed by men. Whilst we are still in positions where we can make laws and influence laws, let us make laws that protect boys as well as it protects girls or women and females. That's number two. Number three, since your honor wada your honor, what's the man waiting on? All of us who are raising little boys, young men, mentors, uncles, big brothers, let us not be the big brother who of us babe kade na mami BMD na yakade bravo. No.
0: No.
1: Stop the mad in there. Who of us being babutum bekadama sem chewa. We make sure the baby other assem no come and poko no hochre no no. No hochre no. The more we expose the bad people, no. The more afraid they become. Right now, whatever group of bad imbeciles are operating, they are operating with impunity. There's no law, there's no punishment, and imbeciles are not going to come out. And so those people are in some dark corner of the world, no accountability, nothing. Say, yeah. I wonder what are you on? One can say, why a mobile at that point? And no idea you to be a pan name. Say, a kumbi or hoide your kwa. And I said, we won't for being yehen. And I will tomb. I make it a Facebook platform, if you are WhatsApp, Twitter, radio station, you start to wa oboko baby. But say yekade ye trend de nipano ombram bekasa. In the current state the world is nipan omba. Because only more babotun. Or baby can have a yeba mechi no raho no more. Into kakram walk in there. We have to be the change. And let's not wait for Mbesiafu. Mbesiafu, why busy? One can say, one problem's door soon. Yen start, wababu so yemu, but eh ye yan yenku. Ekun kwa, no bi buaw. Inti yen start, ye benya support.
0: I will finish with you, Francis. So, Sego, from what Kujo has said, no, how can we create an enabling environment, a culture where it will be easy for your gender to speak up about these things?
2: You know, first, when we come together as a group, we need to understand each other. First of all, no judging.
0: Yeah.
2: Because when judging comes inside, like the Bible even says that we should confess our sins to each other.
0: Okay.
2: But you see, the way the world is now, heading says, because when you say, okay, what's him, you
1: could
2: do, baby.
0: Yeah.
2: It's first of all, if we come to understand and say, we'll be our issue, we'll be our problem, we sit down, we don't judge each other. We just, oh, problem, me then a bit to me, I solve it. Send a unsu bit to me, a boy. Because sometimes it be a yaka such a, or we can say, call about who can say, or send me a drum.
0: At that age.
2: And because of,
1: yeah,
2: the way I'm being matured, sometimes certain statements, what put us off. Because we are now, once you make a statement about somebody,
0: okay.
2: And the thing is, we have to understand each other and know that we are not going to judge. We are here to help each other.
0: Okay.
2: Oh dear, because if you are watching this, but what will be a summer? We, and most of the time, these issues, you know, to even work on it, you know, so we experience it be that, and now we experience it be so our own. To me, and not much information. Into no be because we are same, we are same. No, we be to me, we keep it to me, be away there, we keep it to me, be away. If that understanding is there, so that issue, but because where the way I know, I said, they be, I know. You see the women as the weaker vessels. Into Bibia, it's to the advantage. It's to the advantage. But yena yenka sano. A boy, say young people are dying. Men are dying always because they maybe homely are
0: showing.
2: And because one ameko kacheno because oko kanu yesi bemen su. But sometimes bemen we say usu because we need to. I will say nisu neba na like a cleansing. But uko swing, oh, we nini yajin. Sometimes if you have, we hear videos, be a girl, be a my boy, be broken heart, no sooner at the end. Sometimes people are not in their shoes. They don't know what they've gone through. And I do mean, you know, be better than you ask. But, sanima we nina, we fight against this suicide because sometimes we get to situations, be our own. The only resort, ASL, you just take your life. But
0: God
2: sometimes
0: forbid.
2: It needs just obi statement. Sometimes, because there have been people who say, oh, may I say me kuku me home, but text message be, and I'm flipping through social media, obi statement be, and they save him. It's there. People are going through a lot, but on to me, because of how the socially, society. People will take it, people will take it, how they will even see him. Because we were sometimes we were walking once and then we say, "Oh, no, man, no picture be bia fan." Join anytime be oya the papa or ye be bia. Saw picture of what you saw. And it is about time we don't judge each other.
0: Okay.
2: We stay and help each other. That is all.
0: Thank you so much, Francis. Question maybe so now what they are like. What they are trying there, my idea point is, if Sabema B feels sexually assaulted by any partner or any other person. What should that person do? Process necessary. On your day. Na fa fa so na fa tu ye
3: sexual assault there. It encompasses male victims.
0: Okay.
3: Intinu. Well, say idea will be to resolve in your own matured way are fine, but when now a bro, so now you are seeking justice as in every Ghanaian's writer, you can still go to the police station and report.
0: Okay.
3: What I say, all you can still go in there and then report.
0: Okay.
3: But when it comes to rape, my problem, yes, say, it's about time our lawmakers revise
0: that aspect of the constitution.
3: Yes, and then include the male aspect of victimization. Because yes, you feel you say, you be baby, be share ma or more than change. Say,
0: yes, I'm be share.
3: Say, me mum dear,
1: that's your question.
0: Now they never
3: say we knew idea cotuni. What he has said, there should be some aspect of the law that can fight for him. If not, ebi anenye ne will. Like Yeah, you soon free.
0: He may be traumatized for life.
3: Yes,
1: he when will he, be. It's not.
3: He's
1: me.
3: A pro, he's a surviving, struggling young man.
0: Mm. Yeah.
3: And your mommy bring a bit me across. Oh, on the life. What he has here? Said a man a two or more. Omunyini na so me ware kura. Sometimes they have those flashbacks. So I told my man so. And we are pleading with them, our lawmakers. They should go back to these issues.
0: Okay.
3: And then take it up.
0: Said
3: a bear to create room for my man because. Yeah. See, we can form association. Mm. We can give each other the shoulders. Mm. We can give each other the. If the law is
1: the
3: still
1: law
3: there,
1: is the paramount.
3: We'll go and come back. Yebe kwa kuchinchinia, mekwa kama samache kujo obetiye masemno. Like he will be there giving me advice and all that. What does the law says? Nimum obe mane tofa hum kakrebiya na yedo woko. What he has? Eno na ane manu hun se emrano ni mayen, but edima manu. In the abyssary, the whole thing, the law should be enhanced.
0: Mm-hmm.
3: If not, to take away or lower the standard of a man, now, which you lower, there will be so much indiscipline in the system.
0: They should rather include the man.
3: Yes, so they should enhance it to include the victimization of a man.
0: Okay.
3: That is what we are looking for.
0: Thank you so much. Like I said earlier, in fact,
3: And secondly, please. Mm-hmm. Secondly, I also plead with the men. Yepacho, sexual discipline is the top notch.
0: Okay.
3: Minim said the medical case, if you to be no HS, if you to be no HS, one can be discipline.
0: Mm-hmm.
3: You should know when to break. On your can, one can so feel. You should, we all know, Yentran and improve, say, we are on radio, so we are trying to be masters of the game. Mm-hmm. No. We are all men. We are all struggling. Said the Reverend Father Bikan. We are all struggling.
4: Mm-hmm.
3: You should know when to break. Like apply break, proper break.
0: Mm.
3: Now there's a thin line between freedom and jail.
0: Repeating it, Bia.
3: There is a thin line between freedom. A word we na wa mananya juma within the split second. Ena yema wako. Inti me pacho. Know when to apply your breaks. Oko nase express denial walk away.
0: Yeah.
3: Implied denial walk away. Nemum diana ye problem pa me money implied denial.
1: Yes.
3: Cause already semantics now no
0: signal sing clear.
3: Senior. Ebe ya yes. There is no proper explanation to yes than yes.
1: Thank you.
3: Intimen you want to say. Yes, no, I say why we no, I say as we painting left bin, I say we be a paper yes, and so
0: yeah, yep.
3: What you say? And then I'm a phone, yeah, kokra phone, yeah, time, no,
0: yeah,
3: can yes,
0: yeah,
3: yeah, time, kokra phone, yeah, can yes, moon, and I'm a phone,
0: yeah, yeah,
3: yeah, yeah, we create to me, you why, so we so boo why, no,
0: what is the destiny now?
3: What you say? In the upper macho. Yeah, for my talk, me, I always tell the guys.
1: Yeah, no means no.
3: If you ask me colleague friends, they will tell you hardly will any lady be able to catch us. She said, "Unya ma, me who say once I left tonight, me see na first junction, me drive off a car. And I say me hear me car key in my spark in my wash. Because the next bus stop, no, bebre
1: oh,
3: yeah, auntie, please."
1: Discipline.
0: Well,
3: amen.
1: Amen.
0: Amen. Minim bibi am de beka ho. De am ka cha mini anum be man na ne say you matter. Men lives matter too. Why do I say that? You matter. So avoid getting into trouble. If at any point in time you feel threatened, I beg you, flee from trouble. Said the Francis guy, there is a thin line between freedom
1: And
0: the four corners of prison. The four corners of prison. So stay safe. If you ever find yourself in a position where you become a victim of sexual assault, you are overcome, go to the police station, report. If you can record yourself at the police station making a report, do it. Ghana police, they are there. They say they are your friend, but they do, baby, so I know they are not our friends. Aha, inti. I'm always there. If you need to vent, me pen number be na me dey at all. Just that line will just be a venting line. O dey be mo be you are going through depression or whatever. Me framing ya me lie. O dey frame na vent it. So if you feel like cry, o dey tentem gu me so. I would prefer than for you doing anything on toward. So me da obi bia se.
3: Patrick. The sexual assault na here can also. We should also take the pain to read more about it.
0: Yes, yes.
3: Because Yatana ha can say sexual assault is way different from rape.
0: Mm.
3: It's the laws has not made provisions for rape against a man.
0: But sexual
3: the laws
0: assault.
3: Has made provisions for sexual assault against men.
0: Okay.
3: In the upper matter. Obi so mu can be for sexual assault.
0: Sexual assault.
3: Or yeah, your new maybe for so drag or you know yeah sexual assault.
0: When your baby wo office wo debia ho ano we biebie ni shirt atare ni son shirt kwa no be shirt or assault speak up
3: assault no hene bua wa kawanu tum
0: yapen
1: no just one sentence apart from sexual assault okay. Everybody should also read up on consent
0: yes
1: all of it find every literature you can because your ignorance of consent will not be an excuse
0: thank you very much thank you on that note I want to say a big thank you to my men to my kings I don't know what I would do without you Charlie and to everybody that called I'm sending you hugs kisses warmth I'm so sorry for what my gender has done to you we will do better but you should equally protect yourself. I don't know. Honestly, I need therapy. I'm traumatized. I love you all. Enjoy your evening, and then I'll see you next week. Let me leave you in the hands of Kojinchi. Daddy Anoma. I mean, come on. Why?

First thing that you say, now say we come cry. Had an abonne bay, we go from Yana. The son that you never wait, let's not talk on quaint. If I come by boom, not break it, I'm a new one. Oh, my mission, catch any same channel. Coffee want to say, what no crowd in the wound, Yana. When him send out, but done for Pamela and Buffermi, or so befriend me back, or was in your person catch me. First thing I don't be suspicious, I really say, when you say, what would depart, meet him in facility. We talk of Phoebe Maw, number Sinide, she have never channeled me from my own, and who watch it. Okay, Captain, I'm in front of back my line in yet. Better nice to be with you, and you're clear. And now I'm going to come up a pan, but you're clear. Face of me, please.

0: Meba. You know the castle, yeah, me know.
1: Wow, DJ Stonesy, the people's
0: right.
1: Choice.
0: Okay, I'm back again. So how was your day? When you send me home, my friend, I just had to say, "Niti ya kwa mekona, na miyami tigwe mindi pe." When you make the crime is here, take quick be. And my wuye musho, sana me life itiye. Me mama wanya go love dao, le diya betiye. Me papa wuye, wano kasi wenye japadiye. 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And also bike born a shama overhead. Now what they are feel quenchy, a jafu daily bread. Ojo isa mebua, odi aja.